0: 12, treat a nigga like he 12. How you looking up to me and talking down? Can't you see I am the big man? God level, I am the I am. Now film it with the drone cam and the pink like Killer Cam.
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1: Controller on your lower back, yeah, that's the good. Dicker roll the eyes back.

Hey, I got Penny. 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
1: And all that's happening in the next couple of hours to get the show off to a nice start on this Saturday morning. Looking out the studio window, it's looking quite nice out there. I'll give you the weather a little bit later on. Peter Gabriel, Salisbury Hill.

All the way from 1977. That's Peter Gabriel and Salisbury Hill. And that was the year I left school, so I can remember that song. Right, I hope you had a great week. I hope you're going to have a fantastic weekend. Jan and I, we got nothing planned as we got no children or grandchildren again this weekend. Two of my kids, they're off on holiday, so they're having a time of their lives, not even worrying about mum and dad and the grandchildren. Oh, it's Scarlett and Scarlett's birthday today, so I'll have to get something on for them a little bit later. They could possibly be up now, I'm not quite sure. They do like to sleep in when they can, bless them. I waffle too much. I've got Sugar Babes on the way after Top Loader, dancing in the moonlight.

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Now, if you live in a KT15 area, I was wondering if you could help the Newhall litter pickers because I have a big community litter pick tomorrow. Yes, the 27th. And you've got two starts for this. One is at 10 a.m. and the other is at 2:30 p.m. All the equipment that you need is supplied. And for more info, you can call Lee on 0755 744 5755. There goes my phone. Although I turn it off, I must get a new one. I keep saying that, though, don't I? But it proves it's live radio. Where do I get to? Oh, yeah, I'll give you that number one more time. 0755 744 5755, or check out their Facebook page. The meetup is down the Broadway and it's usually outside the chip shop. So if you can help out, and if you've got little ones, do take them along because they will love helping. Honestly, they really will. I've got Pink on the way after the Hughes Corporation with Rock the Boat.

I do like that. That's Pink and Try. Before that, from 1974, Hughes Corporation and Rock the Boat. Didn't we use that in Pete's Link the other week? I think we did. I can't remember now. One of you would probably tell me. Right. What have you got planned today? Have you got anything that's going on that you want to give a shout out to? Any old charitable event, we will give it a mention, honestly. Because, like, the White Lodge, the White Lodge Centre in Chertsey are now taking donations for their Christmas fair, such as unopened bottles, chocolate, sweets, unwanted gifts, and new or nearly used toys. Nearly used, nearly new toys. Every donation helps raise vital funds for young adults and people with disabilities. 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And the postcode that you want for that is KT160FA. And you can phone them on 01932 567 131 or go to www.whitelodgecentre.co.uk to find out more. I've got Taylor Swift on the way after Knock on Wood by Amy Wood. No, it's not. It's Amy Stewart, isn't it?

Kylie Minogue, Padam Padam. All right, the astute among you will realise that that wasn't Taylor Swift. I just had to swap them around a bit because of the time. It's now 8:30 and it's time for the Sunday morning mind bender. But first, I'm going to give you the weather for today. Any early morning cloud will soon clear to bring a fine and dry day with sunny spells, feeling warm and in the afternoon sun with highs of 21 Celsius, that's 70 degrees Fahrenheit. A dry night tonight with clear spells, turning cloudy by morning with lows of 10 Celsius, that's 50 degrees Fahrenheit. And tomorrow will begin dry with bright spells, but gradually becoming cloudier with rain spreading east during the afternoon. Highs of 23 Celsius, though, at 73 degrees Fahrenheit. Actually, weather. Now, Saturday morning mindbender. One in five people find this sound annoying while others find it soothing. What do you think the answer is? I'll give you the answer shortly. First, I have got Taylor Swift's new one on the way. Brand new, out yesterday. And that's after the Mock Turtles and Can You Dig It?

0: Oh, Taylor Swift, that's brand new from her and Patient Zero. Getting back to the Saturday morning mind bender. One in five people find this sound annoying, while others find it soothing. Jan in Woodham, she's going for the ocean. Sue in Churchy, she's going for the sea. Rob in Fleet's going for running water. Mark's going for waterfalls. Rachel in Addison's going for kids laughing. Emma and John, they've both gone for whale noise. No, it's none of those. It's something completely different. Well, I'll say completely different. I suppose it could be. I don't know. I'm just trying to confuse you, make it easy. Mark in Addison, he's been in contact. And if you'd like to get in contact and take part in any of our games, for it's all just for fun, you can text or WhatsApp to 0752 252 665. And as I said, Mark in Addison, he's been in contact with us. Not only did he get the answer wrong, but he would like to hear Sam Smith. And I'm not here to make friends. Mark, just for you.
1: If you can't love yourself, how in the hell you gonna love somebody else? Can I get an amen in here?
2: You gotta ask me. Yeah, I'm going to the party, but I'm not going to make friends.

Sam Smith, I'm not here to make friends, and we're playing out for Mark in Addison, who, incidentally, he's come in with the right answer. How did you know that, Mark, just incidentally? Jan says, run radio. What do you mean, one in five people find this sound annoying? No one finds this annoying, Jan. But then you are married to me, I suppose. And as the friend was saying, right, Sue in Chertsey, she's gone for Dawn Chorus. Rob in Fleet, he's gone for the Church Bells. Rachel in Addison, she's gone for the Rain. Emma in Farncombe's gone for the Rain as well. And John said different traffic sounds. Now, distant traffic sounds, sorry. The Rain. Now, when me and Jan first got together back in 1982, I think it was, we moved into a mobile home. And when the rain used to pour, and the sound of that was so relaxing on the roof of the caravan. It was a really, really nice sound, I've got to admit. And distant traffic, we get that now because we don't live too far from the M25. And at some nights, when in the right direction, you can hear the traffic. And do you know what? That M25 sounds busy all night long. Anyway, I waffle. Saturday morning, my bed, and one in five people find this sound annoying while others find it soothing. You've got until the end of ABBA, and Does Your Mother Know, and I'll give you the answer.

I know. How's Abba, and does your mother know? Right, time for the answer you've all been waiting for. One in five people find this sound annoying, while others find it soothing. Now, also, Emma in Farnham, you've come in with the right answer. There's only two of you today. That's Emma and Mark. And the actual answer I wanted was wind chimes. Now, we used to have those around my mum's house, and they were by our French door. And they were quite nice, I have to admit, but after a while they got rather annoying, I've got to admit to that. Right, we're going to play one more, and then we're going to have the National Days. I've got Freya Sky. Bad taste. This is new from her.

That's the latest offering from Freya Sky with Bad Taste. Now, I've got the window open here in the studio because it was quite warm this morning. It's quite humid, actually. So I hope you don't hear the traffic that's going past. Right, what did we get up to? Oh, that was it. We're going to have the National Days today. Now, it's actually International Rabbit Day. And so if you've got a pet rabbit, go and make a fuss of it. Jan and I, we've had rabbits all our married life, so to speak. And we've even had house rabbits where they come in the house. And they are great fun. And some of them can be nice and really nice and friendly, actually. I waffled, don't I? It's also International Better Breakfast Day, and there's nothing better than a full English for me, but I think they mean a healthier breakfast, something like cherries and berries and that sort of thing. And it's also National Ghost Hunting Day today. So here's Ray Parker Jr. with Ghostbusters.

you gonna call? Ray Parker Jr. and Ghostbusters, because we are actually celebrating International Ghost Hunting Day. Excuse me. Right, we're going to get one more on, and then we're going to have our blasts and a pass. This is Passenger and Sword from a Stone. I'm going to play this for Robin Fleet, because I know he'd like this one.

0: Passenger, Sword from a Stone, which I'm playing for Robin Fleet, because I know he likes that one. Right, before I press play on our Blast in the Past, I've got some football games going on for you. Now, in the FA Cup third qualifying round, we got Didcot Town versus Bracknell Town. Havant and Waterlooville take on Taunton Town. And Welling United face Chertsey Town. In the National League Premier, it's got Aldershot Town versus Tamworth. Carlisle United versus Woking. Now, Carlisle's ground is the furthest north you can go without actually entering into Scotland, apparently. And then we got Sutton United versus Forest Green Rovers. In the National League South, we got Dorking Wanderers take on Bantry Town. Wharton and Hersham take on Farnborough. And in the Islington League South Central, we got Ascot United take on Littlehampton Town and Windsor and Eton versus Kingstonians. So if you fancy going to one of those, especially if you're going to Carlisle, you better start going now, I should think. Right, Blast in the Past. I've got Herman's Hermits on the way, the Beatles, that's all after the Zombies, which play next on Run Radio.
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Now that was our blast from the past today. That was Herman's Hermits and No Milk Today from 1967. Also from 1967, we had the Beatles and Penny Lane. And from 1965, She's Not There by the Zombies. Right, coming up, I've got David Bowie from the 70s on the way after this from the Stereophonics.

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1: I do like that, Mark Smith, and Wait for You. Right, we're going to squeeze one more in, and then we're going to have the lyric line. This is Soft Cell and Tainted Love.

An absolute tune, Soft Cell and A Tainted Love. Right, it's time for the lyric line. This song was released on in 1989 and it reached number two in the singles chart. The lyrics go, I love you from the bottom of my pencil case. I love you in the songs I write and sing. Love you because, there you go, that's all you're getting, because I think it's too easy otherwise. I've got a great 80s tune on the way after I take you back to 1971 and Creedence Clearwater Revival, but it's not the one you're thinking of.

All the way from 1985, that's Kate Bush and Running Up the Hill. And before that, from 1971, we had, Have You Ever Seen a Rain by Creedence Clearwater Revival from 1971. Right, getting back to the lyric line this morning, I've got to say well done to Debbie and Tony Woking, Johnny Staines and Sue in Church. You've all come in with the right title and artist. Now, the track was released on the 1st of June 1989, making it to number 2 in the UK singles charts. And the lyrics go, I love you from the bottom of my pencil case. I love you in song I write and sing. Love you because. There you go. That's all you're getting because it's too easy. Under Pressure, Dave Bowie, Queen, plays next.

What a tune. Queen and David Bowie teaming up for Under Pressure. Getting back to the lyric line this morning, and it's... Oh, God, say well done to Jan in Woodham, Rachel in Addison, and Mark in Addison. You've all come in with the right title and artist. Now, the tune is from... It was released on the 1st of June, 1989, reaching number two in the English UK singles charts. The lyrics are, I love you from the bottom of my pencil case. I love you in the songs I write and sing. Love you because... Right, you got 2 minutes, 34 seconds to get in contact with me. And this is Alex Warren and Emerald Eyes.

And that was Alex Warren with Emerald Eyes. Right, getting back to the lyric line, I've got to say, well done. Debbie and Tony Woking, John in Staines, Sue in Chertsey, Jan in Woodham, Rachel in Addison, Mark in Addison, Emma in Farncombe, and Rob in Fleet. You've all come in with the right answer. And if you at home had said The Beautiful Self and Song for Whoever, you would have been right. So well done. If you got that right at home, here they are, Beautiful Self.

So well done. If you said the beautiful cell for a song with a song for whoever for the lyric line this morning. So excuse me, special well done to Debbie and Tony in Woking, Johnny Stane, Sue in Chertsey, Jan in Woodham, Rachel in Addison, Mark in Addison, Emma in Farncombe, and Robin Fleet. This is Plain White Tees and Hey There, Delilah.

That is such a super tune, isn't it? And that was the Plain White Tees with Hey There, Delilah. And don't forget, tomorrow, if you're not doing anything, Newhall Litter Pickers are having a big community litter pick. And it's, like I say, it's on Sunday the 27th, which is tomorrow. We've got two start times for this. One's at 10 a.m. and one's at 2:30 p.m. So if you can spare an hour, they'd much appreciate your help. And all the equipment is supplied. And for more information, you can call Lee on 07557445755 or check out their Facebook page. And if you've got young children, do take them along. They will love helping. They really will. Honestly, they really, really will. Right. And obviously, the litter pickers will really appreciate help. That's it for me. I'm back here tomorrow morning at 8 o'clock. If you're not late, I will save you a seat. This is Coldplay and Paradise. See you tomorrow.

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Very good morning and welcome. Saturday, the 26th of September, 2026. And this is Jeff's Vintage Vibes. And today we are looking at the UK singles charts of 1971 and a couple of add-ons. Any singles that didn't chart that were excellent songs, nevertheless. And also album tracks of note. And The Doors' LA Woman was in the charts and in the shops. Or in the shops and in the charts, too. And that was Hyacinthia House and LA Woman. I'm going to play a title track. I've also got tracks coming up from Carole King, Elton John, and the Bee Gees. So stay tuned.

to Doors, LA Woman from LA Woman, of course. And Carole King, album track from Tapestry. This is called So Far Away.

Now, how can a song that went number one in the USA miss the UK singles charts altogether? So it's the Bee Gees. How can you mend a broken heart?

0: This is Run Radio. This is Jess Vintage Vibes, and we are looking at the UK singles charts, October 1971. And we've got songs coming up from New World. One that was just leaving the charts, had been a big hit in the summer. Another one of theirs that was released a bit earlier and should have been a hit but wasn't, as a James Taylor cover classic. And two from The Fortunes and a Evergreen from Frank Sinatra, all coming up to you next on Air Till 1 PM. Keep it Run Radio.
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0: Okay, we've got plenty of classics for you in the next swathe of songs. We've got The Doors with a single hit that got to number 22 in the UK singles charts. Then we got a Jimi Hendrix double header. Now, his posthumous hit went to number one for just 1 week, but did linger in the charts for quite a while. But they had a go at promoting a track each from Electric Ladyland and Are You Experienced, but it only made the top 40, sadly. I do think that's a big shame. Then we got The Who, we got Rod Stewart, we got Slade, and we got loads of good stuff all the way through to 1 p.m., rest assured. 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
0: Becoming a volunteer.
1: Well, when I joined Good Neighbours, I only had one free hour a week, but they made me feel very welcome.
0: But I'm not qualified.
1: You don't need to be. You've got a car and you love helping people. You'd be great.
0: But great at what?
1: Well, driving neighbours in need to hospital and GP appointments, that sort of thing. And sometimes I take them shopping or just drop round for a coffee and a chat.
0: Well, I'm pretty sure I could do that.
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1: Good evening, everybody. My first track this evening, lovely to have you with me, is if you're ever, by the way, discrepancy here, if you're ever worried about your husband possibly being bored of his life and wanting something different, this is the soundtrack to the brilliant Kevin Spacey in American Dream.

doing?

Joey Negro at his best. That's the club mix of American Dream. What a great film. I don't think they'd be able to release that now, do you? That's a guy that's not happy in his marriage and is in love or lustful of his teenage daughter's friend at high school. If you've not seen it, watch it. I'm not very sure if that would be able to be released today. Welcome to the show, everybody. It's going to be a great show. I've got a real eclectic mix this evening. I really enjoyed putting the tracks together for this show this evening. Sometimes you feel it and sometimes you're not sure. And tonight, I'm definitely feeling it.

thank you so much for all the text messages that are coming through already. I'm so, honestly, this is why I do this job. I want to make Thursday not a Thursday, it's the runway, really, to the weekend and who we were before.

like to welcome all the new listeners this evening, including Angelique from Dolce Vita Parties. I spoke to her on the phone and I was telling her why I became a DJ and the music I love and why I love what I love and why I became a DJ. And we were just chatting away and I said, it's about the music. A good party starts and finishes with the DJ. As well as everything else. And there was silence on the other end of the phone, and I didn't know whether she thought I was crazy. It turned out she didn't. She was like, that's exactly what I think about how a party should be. So, Dolce Vita Parties, thank you for joining me this evening.

Oh my God, there's an audience out there that are loving 80s too. We were the 80s, remember that? Who cares about the perm? Who cares about the very, very, very ridiculously heavy blue eyeliner and the puffball sleeves and Alexis Colby from Dynasty? I mean, Dynasty, when did you ever wake up now in your age, the age you are now, and crave for Dynasty when they shot JR? We were talking about that for months. On that same ilk, to all my 80s fans, here's a bit of Bette Davis Eyes.

I had the very, very great pleasure of playing at my first art exhibition. I did my first wedding about 6 months ago, and then I did my first art exhibition. The lovely Rebecca has just texted me to say, that's my song, and that is her song. She absolutely loves that song. So, Rebecca Cogswell.

I do a lot of private parties locally, and I did a residency at the townhouse in Guildford. I've done other residency at Beaufort House in Chelsea, et cetera, et cetera. And then I'm looking for more of a residency locally, and they asked me locally. I can't say where it is yet until I get that signed. But there is a place that I'm going to be hopefully doing a residency locally, and they asked me to go in yesterday and do a set for them. To hear my music, and I can't tell you, I was just a bad. Every time I do this, I'm a bag of nerves. And my lovely best friend Sarah says to me, "Why are you always a bag of nerves?" And you always would. I always will be. And I think you, Adele, is always a bag of nerves. She says that in every interview, and that's bloody Adele. So I did it, and there was a guy changing a light bulb in the place that I'm hoping to do a residency. And I was like, "Oh, I hope the music's not too loud." He's like, no, it's fine." And it turns out this guy's actually gave up DJing, was a vinyl DJ. Now, vinyl DJs are real DJs. And the whole time that I'm doing this set to the owner, the guy changing the light bulb was a vinyl DJ. And anyone that's DJ bows down to vinyl DJs because they really are the real DJs. He doesn't do it anymore. So I'm so glad I didn't know that while I was doing the set, because there was this guy changing the light bulb that really knew everything, every trick in the book, and whether I was doing it or not.

Now, in homage to Adele, I don't know if you ever saw a documentary about her when she did her first, I think it was at, in Kensington, she did her first pretty much big audience, and she was sobbing. She came off stage and they filmed her at the Royal Albert Hall, and she came off sobbing. She fell into the arms of her best friend. And you're like, you're Adele, man. You're Adele. I can't believe you're that nervous. I'm not Adele, but in homage to Adele and how she felt in that moment, this is the House Remix of Rolling in the Deep.

Now, that documentary I was talking about is called Adele, 30 Greatest Moments. It's on Netflix. Watch it. You really understand her as a person, but also her journey. Like, how crazy is Adele from the person that was on YouTube? And that's the great thing about social media now. You don't have to wait for ITV to find you or someone to find you along the street or whatever. Everyone can be a presenter. We can see that from influencers and all the rest of it. I don't really understand that, to be honest. But I'm really glad that there's a platform for that. Ed Sheeran started on YouTube. The whole Ed Sheeran thing, by the way, is crazy that's going on right now, but I digress. If you're listening to my show and you're new to the show, my show's all about remixes. A good tune's a good tune, which is why my jingle says that. And mashups. And now, talking about mashups, this is Touch Me in the Morning, mashed up with glue. This is very, very good.

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Now, my journey to become a DJ, which I've said before, I was beyond petrified to do this, especially at my grand old age. Especially living in the world that I live in, I was thinking the women are going to be judgmental. They're going to be like, accuse me of being a party girl, all those things. And eventually, actually, the pain of not doing it became greater than the fear of doing it. And that's, if you ever listen to Dr. Joe Dispenza, he says exactly that. Real change comes from the pain of staying where you are. Becomes outweighed by the desire to do what you want to do. And all the thoughts that I had, the judgmental views that I thought people would give me, wasn't there at all. Women were like, oh my God, I think that's really amazing. I think it's very cool. My daughter, however, does not think that, can I just say. But to everyone else that I thought would have those comments, didn't have those comments. And I think women get to a certain age where the kids are older, they've done what they want to do, they've serviced their family as best they can, and they want to do something for themselves. And my gorgeous cousin, who's listening this evening, has decided she became a celebrant for a friend's wedding, and she loved it so much that she is now going to be a full-time job as a celebrant for a wedding. And I said to her, what a great job, right? First of all, you're always in around happy people. Secondly, you get a free lunch, you get free booze too, more importantly. And to all the women out there that are thinking about doing something different, that have been made redundant in their job as a mother now that their kids are older and they can barely even string a sentence together or even tell you what they're doing or how they feel, whatever you find, this track is for all those women, because finding what you want to do is part of finding yourself. So this is from me to you.

what I discovered, there's a real spiritual reasons for the intention that people do the job that they do. There's a real reason. Lovely Craig, who's listening right now, and Angelica, who's talking about creating perfect parties for people. The thing that I love about my job, it's not being a party girl. I explain this to my husband, there's a real spiritual reason to it. I have women, and I look on the dance floor and I think to myself, you have no idea what's going on in the lives of the people on that dance floor. And I get women come up to me at the end of the evening and say, I'm getting divorced, or I've gone through this nightmare situation and I've just had the best 4 hours of my life and I'm getting emotional now. But that's exactly why I do what I do, because for those 4 hours, I feel like a therapist. I gave something to those people. I let them forget and at the same time remember.

Thank you so much for your text messages. You can hear me smiling as always. I love it, honestly. I get to hear what people are doing on a Thursday evening. Please text me, for those who've got my private number. Any shout outs you want to your kids or a charity you're supporting or your business, I'm always welcome to do that for you. Now, as a DJ, people are always asking me, what's in your top five? I've spoken about this before. This, ladies and gentlemen, is most definitely in my top five.

That's in your top five too. Thank you so much for your text messages. Up next, I'm all about the remixes. This, in its own right, was amazing in its original form. This is even better in the coffee shop version of it. This is the brilliant Running Up That Hill.

I love that track. Didn't that track inspire every woman out there that was fancying some guy that maybe had a girlfriend that didn't, well, she wasn't sure whether she fancied her or not? That's still a great track then and an amazing track now. This is the remix of Don't You Pussycat Dolls, which have a reinvention rather lately, and good for them. Up next, my show's all about mashups, as you know, and it doesn't get any better than this. This is a track from the 1970s, mashed up with a rap artist. You're going to love this.

That's artists, right? Forget the DJs, the vinyl DJs are the real artists. And becoming a DJ was the hardest thing. It was so much harder. And I feel so embarrassed for all the DJs that went up there. And I said, can you play this? Can you play that? And to do that to someone that's being creatively put out there, I'm so embarrassed for all the times I've done that. But that's a real artist. People that they can mash stuff like that together perfectly like that, that's the producers of our time. Up next, it doesn't get any better than this. This is what makes you so grateful to be the age you are right now, because you heard tracks like this.

genuinely, on a spiritual level, that's why you never moan about your age, right? Because tell me a track that you remember that has that emotion to you. And I always say this to people, like, birth is not a, your lifespan is a privilege. It's not a birthright. And I lost my best friend when I was 19 years old in a car accident. And that stayed with me for my entire life. So when I got to my 50th birthday, I was like, I'm 50, right? And everyone else, I don't want to talk about my 50th. I don't want to party. I don't want anyone to know. They would lie about their age. And I'd be like, man, you're 50. You've got 50 years. You've got 50 years of family, love, hardship, things that make your soul grow. But more importantly, you've got 50 years of tracks like that and tracks like this. This is a great example of old versus new. Robert Miles' Children stayed in our souls forever. Every time you hear the four-bar beat for the intro of Robert Miles' Children, now mix that with the great producers that are out there, with Messy by Lola Young, you get this.

today, without sounding too morbid on my radio show, today is actually the anniversary of my best friend's death. She was 19 when she died in a car accident through a friend of ours, who I drove like a maniac the whole time. And I always said to her, he's going to kill someone one day. And he happened to kill her 2.5 weeks before she started university. And today actually is the anniversary of her death. And I didn't actually realise that until just now. I knew it was the anniversary of her death, but I didn't realise about the next track that I'm about to play. And this is Coldplay's house remix of Clocks. If I could turn back the clock and warn her, like I did at the time, not to get in that car with a friend of ours that just got a very, very expensive car by very, very wealthy parents. And 2.5 weeks before she went to university, she was no longer with us. So this is to you, my lovely friend Claire. This is Clocks.

The anniversary of her death is now today, 34 years from when that happened. That to me is mind blowing. She was 19, I'm now 53. And nothing ignites my anger more than parents that have the money to buy their kids supersonic cars. Heidi Klum just recently has bought her 21-year-old son a Ferrari. And I look at that article that was out in the Daily Mail about 4 days ago, and I think you are nuts. On every personal level in my bones, anyone that's got the money to do that, please don't do that.

Now, on a much lighter note this evening, the whole point of my show is actually to become, for it to become the runway to the weekend, for us to remember and forget at the same time, but more importantly, for us to dance, whether it's in the kitchen, whether it's in the car on the way back from work, picking up the kids from sports clubs after school. That's the whole point of my show. Let's dance.

Now, in the spirit of self-promotion, if you love my tracks this evening, please remember me for private parties. There's nothing I love more than private parties. This is from me.

Lovely people, and welcome to Yaya After Hours. That was Alison Goldfrapp getting us underway with Hey, Hi, Hello. And after that, Ten Snake and Fiora with Overnight. I've always loved the way Alison has evolved, you know, whether it was the cinematic world of Goldfrapp or her more recent solo releases. She somehow manages to sound nostalgic and futuristic at exactly the same time. And I probably told you the story that she did go to my son's and daughter's school at All Hallows in Farnham, apparently. There you go. And then Ten Snake is one of those producers that I trust completely. Every record has that warmth, that groove, and just enough nostalgia to pull you in. And honestly, that feels a little bit like this time of year. One minute we're eating dinner in the garden, like, and the next we're reaching for a jumper after sunset, aren't we? I have my jumper on at the moment and my lovely socks that my daughter bought me. She likes to buy me these kind of like, you know, these bedtime socks, and this time of year it's perfect. But I'm not quite ready to give up some yet, though. I spent part of the weekend down in Brighton, and it felt like everyone had exactly the same idea. It was very, very busy. The beach was packed, the cafes were overflowing, and it felt as though the whole country was trying to squeeze one last little drop out of summer before autumn officially arrives. So yes, but we had a very lovely time. I will tell you all about that sort of shortly. But let's turn the streetlights up with a bit of flurry. Here we go.

There's something about the evenings at the moment that suit tracks like that perfectly. And I listened, we had someone, didn't we, Justin? I know you're listening. Who was performing at a house party in Brighton, a white party we were for our sins. And sounded a bit like that. And the light definitely hangs around a little later than it will in a few weeks. But you can definitely feel the seasons changing, can't you? And Justin reminded me, it was actually stormy on Saturday night in Brighton. Well, yeah, it was. It was actually. The beach was really, really going, wasn't it? The sort of definitely don't want to be stepping in there. And actually, they said, do not swim. Very, very dangerous. But anyway, we're kind of in that lovely in-between space, aren't we? Sort of a bit between sort of summer and autumn and don't really know what to wear. And it's very, very strange. You're trying to sort of pack and you think, what am I going to put in my suitcase? And it's jeans and something that's lighter. But we got caught out on Saturday, and then on Sunday we had a very lovely, lovely afternoon at Soho House in Brighton. Anyway, let's glide into Agnes with 24 Hours. And what a difference 24 hours can make when your kids are ill, hey? Let's go.

Ah, that was Penguin Prison and Soren Bryce there with On Your Side. I always think Penguin Prison records have a feel-good quality about them, don't they? They never try too hard. They just arrive and they quietly improve your mood. A bit like this guy I'm looking at on TikTok at the moment. He's dancing down the beach. And I want to be that person, you know, on the beach, you know, grooving, mood without any stress, you know, just dancing. Although I did see a woman today, I think it was on Instagram, who had too much to drink on Bondi Beach, and the lifeguards had to try and keep her out of the water. End up having to call the police, but she was obviously grooving a little bit too much. She was falling over, actually. It was quite interesting to witness. Anyway, yes, yeah, so not that kind of grooving, you know, a little bit more kind of in control. Next up we have, as luck would have it, almost as though I planned it, we have Control.

That Satin Jackets with Control. If Yahya After Hours had a resident artist, it might honestly be Satin Jackets. Everything he releases seems designed for that moment, you know, when the sun has gone down, but you're not quite ready to call it a night. Well, last night I was in bed about 2 a.m. But anyway, you know, that happens quite often. I actually went to bed on Saturday night at 5 a.m. I'm very sorry, Justin. I left my phone at the place and we walked all the way home. Well, we didn't walk home. We walked home to the hotel. And then we walked back and I said, oh, where's my phone? So I had to catch an Uber back, pick up my phone and catch an Uber back to the hotel. I'm very sorry, darling. It cost quite a lot of money. But that's what happens when you have a very good night. You know, you're not really in charge of like where you put your phone. And we were doing musical chairs and, oh, very good fun. Lots and lots of sort of music on and lots of people to talk to. Anyway, next up is one from me. Are you the intense hit or the slow brew? That's what I want to know. Are you the favorite line or the whole song? Let me know. Send me a message.

And that was the whole song, One of Mine. I always find it slightly surreal playing my own music alongside artists I've admired for years. But it's also one of the things I love most about doing the show. And I was looking at TikTok tonight, and there's a couple who perform live karaoke, and they're singing covers of popular songs in their pajamas. They are called Mr. and Mrs. Nixon. So if you're out there, Mr. and Mrs. Nixon, send me a message. Tell me, come and listen to the show. I'd like to have you on. We can have a little chat. They are a singer and guitarist, and they're called SNB Music. So there you go. Everyone is out there doing their music and doing their thing. But if you are there, Mr. and Mrs. Nixon, give me a call and I'll have you on the show. We can have a little chat. Anyway, next up is A Sun in Your Eyes by Alex Parker. I had a lot of sun in my eyes at the pool in a Soho house in Brighton, actually. Got to have the right kind of level of sort of, you know, when you've got blue eyes like I do, or green, mine are actually green, you know, it is a danger to have those sun in your eyes, isn't it? And it's getting lower, isn't it? This is Alex Parker. Let's go.

That was Alex Parker there with Sun in Your Eyes. Very appropriate, really, because despite the cooler evenings, we've still managed to hold on to a few beautiful days recently, haven't we? And I'm not trying to complain because I know what's coming. I know what's coming. I've been looking at, like, this very funny TikTok, isn't it? It's like, I'm sitting there, it's like, if you can do 100 seat leg raises every day, if you can do 100 knee lifts, if you can do 100 cross body knee things, and oh, I don't know, goes on and on and on, 100 this, then you will have great abs. Well, that's pretty obvious, isn't it? Tell me something I don't already know. Anyway. Let's get on with a bit of music. We don't want to be looking at all these knee crunches. My set of partners said to me, darling, you need to get to the gym because I have this spasm in my back today. I'm sitting here doing it for him. I've been doing some work and I've been doing some bits and pieces. And I've been sitting here since 11 a.m. And by the time I finish, it'll be 11 p.m. So that's 12 hours. And I haven't actually made it outside. Anyway. That's the way the cookie crumbles. So I'm not going to complain. We are just going to get on with a bit of electric love. This is the Oliver remix by Bournes.

It's 21:41 or 9:41 p.m. And that's The Magician with You and Me. One of those records that never really seems to age. Sorry, what am I talking about? I'm talking about like You and Me. We haven't played that yet, have we? I was talking about Oliver, the remix, Electric Love. Sorry, I always listen to the one ahead. But I do love that one. It's really, really cool. It's a very danceful, friendly one, isn't it? It still sounds super fantastic. A great pop song. Anyway, I've been looking at sort of, it's because I'm distracted, I have been looking at Instagram, and I've been looking at these useful home remedies. You know, I'm honestly sticking a lemon to your heel with a bit of a honey and sugar paste, and then wrapping it in cling film. Always involves wrapping it in cling film, doesn't it? And then you've got this one where you put savoy cabbages on your knee. I'm not really sure why. I didn't really sort of read that. And then sticking your foot in some a bag of sparkling water. Don't know really what that does. But anyway, if you have any really good home remedies, can you send them to me? Because my mum has the best. You know, mothers always know best, don't they? And I'm going to read out the best. Okay, so if you send me any, tell me your favorite home remedy. What really kind of like treats? Well, actually, I don't probably really want to know the ailment because that might make me feel a bit queasy. But you could kind of tell me kind of like, you know, some non kind of queasy type ailments that you might have that you can sort of treat, maybe like a sort of sore knee or a stiff back or something like that. But anyway, next up we have, this could be like The Magician, isn't it? Like, you know, it is like a magic kind of treatment, isn't it? You know, we have The Magician with You and Me. Okay, let's go.

And that was Magician with You and Me. And I have to say, I've got quite a creative week ahead. Yeah, talking about that. Tomorrow evening, I am heading to a BAFTA screening to see the new Tom Cruise film, Digger. Yes, I'm not on the red carpet tonight, but apparently Prince William and Princess Kate were at the premiere tonight in London. Yes, they were. They were, of course they were, and I'm obviously not going to be like dressing up like Kate Middleton, am I? But I will be attending, and I will see Tom Cruise on stage. I'm definitely not going to say, as I said to Justin, I'm not going to say, wow, he's much shorter in real life than I thought. Sorry, Tom. I hope you're not listening. Anyway, we are going there, and then later in the week, next day, we're going to be making a trip to the BFI to watch The Cry of the Owl. So it's shaping up to one of those weeks that is completely fueled by film, music, and probably too much coffee. Although Justin has decaf, and I'm very much a whiskey, wine, and caffeine addict. So there you go. Next up, we have Hypnotize by Purple Disco Machine.

That was Hypnotized from Purple Disco Machine and Sophie and the Giants. One of those records that seems to have earned that modern classic status. It sounds fresh every time I hear it. And Purple Disco Machine has this incredible ability to make records feel nostalgic and brand new at exactly the same time. Anyway, I'm going to go back to kind of, you know, Tom Cruise and Digger. You know, why not? Why not? It's very exciting. I'm hoping that I might get like a little bit of a shoulder rub. You never know. But William and Kate's parents, apparently the premier at the Odeon's Lux Leicester Square, is in support of the UK's film and TV charity. And whilst William is not a patron of that charity, he is president of the British Academy of Film and Television Arts, so BAFTA. So maybe he's going to be in appearance tomorrow. Who knows? But apparently Digger was filmed in the UK at Pinewood Studios. And, good enough reason for them to attend, isn't it, I guess? They're obviously not going to be in attendance. Well, maybe they're going to be in attendance tomorrow. What do you think, Justin? I don't know. Could be fun. I do not know what to wear. And I have a very busy night tonight, so I haven't actually got a plan. Never mind. Let's stay in that dreamy disco lane and let's put on one of my favorites. This is Cannons with Fire for You.

That was Cannons with Fire For You. Cannons have become one of those bands I come back to again and again, as you probably know. Everything they do feels like cinematic, doesn't it? It's like it's already attached to a memory that you haven't kind of quite made yet, you know? And here's another one that never fails to lift the mood. This is Don't Give Up by Groove Armada.

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2: Groove Armada there, and they've been soundtracking nights out, they nights in, road trips and recovery days for decades now. Some artists just become part of the furniture of your musical life, don't they? And Groove Armada are certainly that. And speaking of life, mine is looking slightly ridiculous this week in the best possible way. I should talk to you about things that I get so obsessed with, you know, but one of them is tips and tricks, you know, some more elaborate than others. You know, sometimes I'm sitting there thinking, you know, why did I not think of that? You know what I mean? It's like, why did I not think of like putting something in that sort of little clear thing and putting it in my blah, blah, blah, blah, blah. I don't know. But I sit there and I look at them and I think, I'm going to do that. And then I forget. Well, in another lifetime. Which is where we're going to go. We're going to go with another lifetime. And that scavenger hunt. This is Another Lifetime by Luxury.

Ah, oh, I love this one. It feels nostalgic without getting stuck in the past. That was Another Lifetime from Luxury Music, Film, Website Projects. My brain is going to be very busy this week, but even though it's going to be very busy, I have to say, you know, I still look at everything on social media, don't I? Like clean eating, easy ab workouts, how collar can clean your dirty pans, how to get rid of the smoker's lines. I don't smoke, so like, why would I even look at that? Just get out of my algorithm. Why don't you? Cooking the perfect Italian pasta. Well, you know, I get an anaconda. You know, I know how to cook the perfect pasta because I have a Michelin-starred pasta that arrives on my doorstep every Friday. Although I can cook my own pasta, don't get me wrong. Or someone who is 68 who says they look 25. Come on, you don't. You know, music though is so much calmer and so much cooler. So let's just get on with it, shall we? This is Where You Shined, One of Mine.

And that's Satin Jackets with Move On. And I am breaking my own rules a little tonight by playing two Satin Jackets tracks. But some artists simply belong in this world. You know, everything feels warm, elegant, and effortlessly cool with them, doesn't it? And so I'm going to do it again. I'm going to do it again with Cannons. This is Carousel.

Ah, there's something wonderfully hypnotic about their sound, isn't it? I can't get enough of them, really. And this part of the show always feels like we've left the main road and found a much quieter route home. We're going to start smiling with a bit of bank and grin. And when your partner is a film director, you start to learn to do less facials. The camera is not kind to the big grin. 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

grinning. That was Bank with a Grin. He's one of those artists who seems to understand atmosphere better than almost anyone. You know, nothing ever feels rushed. Everything has room to breathe. Very beautiful. Next up, we have Yumi Zuma with In Camera, a dream pop at its absolute best. Here we go.

And that was Yumi Uzuma with In Camera, beautifully understated and perfect for this hour. I've been looking at some strange things that sort of go, but like melting plastic bottles, you know, in a pan, right? So melting plastic bottles, just kind of clear plastic bottles in a pan, and then adding your autumn leaves in there, right? Okay, they're putting them in some kind of mold to make some kind of coasters, or I don't really know what they're doing. Whatever your heart desires, I guess, but you know, I'm not sure it's safe, but it does look very beautiful. They always make it look a lot easier than it probably is, isn't it? You know, they're probably some kind of serious kind of like things you need to consider. I have seen some people sort of damage themselves following these TikTok trends. Anyway, next up, we have a bit of I Can't Imagine. Now, I can't imagine really being that kind of artist with Millie Turner. Here we go.

Millie Tanner there with I Can't Imagine. I absolutely love her writing. She somehow manages to make electronic music feel incredibly personal, which is quite a task. Now we're heading into that final stretch of the evening. This is Count to Five, the 10 Sec remix of Rhyme. Let's go.

0: That's Rye, beautifully reimagined by Ten Snake. You know, Rye already creates these wonderfully intimate songs, and Ten Snake wraps them in just enough disco sparkle to make them glow after dark. But I will let you go.
1: 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A space for unwinding, recharging, and easing into the deeper colours of the night. Thoughtful, unhurried, and full of after-dark texture. Yaya After Hours. A little warmth, a little groove, a little light for your night. 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
0: Well, I didn't realise that was coming on. I didn't. And then I'm looking at the next track that I've got, and it's actually not there. So I'm going to sort of try and find it for you guys because I'm going to put it on because it's not sort of coming up. And so I'm going to talk to you for a little bit until I can find it. Oh, it's not coming up. Okay. I'm going to put it in my library. Nope. Doesn't seem to be there. Come on. Yes, it must be there. Okay, we're going to have a look for a little bit of Savannah, because if Savannah's not here, we're just going to have to go into Funeral. But if it's not, let's have a look. This is what happens, doesn't it? I'm like, I'm towards the end of the show. Everything was going perfectly. Oh, there it is. I'm going to put it in. There we go. We can pop it in. No, we're going to put it there. Right, there you go. This is the way it works on a live radio show, doesn't it? This is going to be a little bit of an 80s edit of Savannah. This is really, really cool. This is Drama Savannah. Let's go.

There you go. That was Savannah. That was Drama with the 80s edit of Savannah. And, you know, he says, here's a good man, Savannah, doesn't he? Like, and so is my lovely partner, Justin. He is a good man. Best man ever. Love you. Love you to bits, darling. Anyway, I've been playing a lot of Drama over the past year, and they always seem to find the sweet spot between indie, electronic, and soul. But we're going to have a little bit of a melancholic sort of tune. This is Funeral by Maybe and Clear Up. Here we go.

And that was Funeral in its clear up work form, beautifully melancholic, and the sort of record that doesn't demand attention. It just simply fills the room. Next up, we have Another Light by Suhan at the Suhan remix. This is by Henry Green, and it's one of those records that feels suspended in time.

Henry Green and Suruhan there. This is one of those records that feels suspended in time. Soft, reflective, and completely weightless. And speaking of weightless, next up we have Ben Bohmer and Panama.

That was Ben Boomer and Panama. I genuinely think Ben is one of the most gifted producers making electronic music right now. And there's something cinematic about everything he touches. We're going to move on swiftly. We have two more songs before I sign off. This is Automatic by Roosevelt.

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And a very good afternoon to you. Very good evening indeed. This is Saturday the 26th of September 2026. My name's Jeff Driver, and you, if you can hear me, it means you are tuned to Run Radio, and in particular Jeff's Decade Show. And we are just about to start the penultimate stage of the 50th anniversary Classic Countdown 1976. And all ready to go. All I need to do is play the countdown theme, and we're underway.

And we're going to start. There are a number of re-releases as well as original songs. We're going to start with one of the re-releases at 104, Jefferson Airplane, part of the maxi single Somebody to Love.

So that's the first track on the album, and it's the highest charting song from Who by Numbers. At 102, a Nick Lowe B-side. It's called Heart of the City.

0: Hey, welcome to the top 100 of Jeff's classic 50th anniversary 1976 countdown here on Run Radio. This is Jeff's Decade Show, on air till 9:30 p.m., long after it gets dark. Back in the early summer, I remember finishing the show in daylight. That's when it was still broad daylight, 9 o'clock thereabouts. But now it's all different. So we're into the top 100, and we got a reissue in there. In fact, we've got two reissues in the next few records. See if you can spot them. Number 100, the Beatles re-released single Paperback Writer.
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0: Okay, we won't be able to finish off tonight. There'll be one more show of this length next Saturday at the same time, where we will hopefully complete it. But anyway, big thank you to those of you who kept up with the show in smaller installments on 9 a.m. weekdays. But they will be a different theme now. So, as I said on an earlier show, I am having a procedure on Monday, nothing drastic, and we'll be taking Monday and Tuesday off, so there's already recordings in place for those days. Hopefully I'll be able to retake the controls on Wednesday 9 a.m. Let's see what we have for you then. And today though, we're going to go all the way to 9:30, get as far as we can with the countdown, and play some interesting songs. Well, I hope you find them interesting. Anyway, the next song also features in the 1977 countdown, which you'll hear. You'll hear a little bit of it towards the end of this year, but you'll hear most of it. There'll be the first countdown I do next year because it'll be 50th anniversary. So anyway, it was a hit in the States in 77, a hit in the UK in 76. So it's going to feature in both countdowns because it was a big hit in both jurisdictions. And band called Stafford, who were like one-hit wonders, but had been around. If you knew your underground rock, then you'd have heard of them. So let's motor on to the 95 sound in the Classic Countdown, 50th Anniversary Edition, 1976.
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2: Well, when I joined Good Neighbours, I only had one free hour a week, but they made me feel very welcome.
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Number 95, the Climax Blues Band. Couldn't get it right. They got that right. It was quite a big hit, both sides of the Atlantic. 94, Tyro T-Rex, I Love to Boogie and Celebrate Summer.

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Okay, Theme for Mahogany. Do you know where you're going to? Number 91 in the 50th Anniversary Classic Countdown, 1976. And all the way from back to 1970, her solo stuff. The material was absolutely first class. After that, it's probably a question of whether it stood out as much from everything else as it did. The first 6 years were absolutely solid gold, in my opinion. Right, number 90, we got the Spinners, the Detroit Spinners, whatever you want to call them, depending on which side of the pond you are. And this one was an original, and it's called The Rubber Band Man.

0: Okay, we're into the 80s now, and number 89, we have an interesting song. It's from a Rough Trade label, so you know it's going to be a little bit different. And the group calls itself Art and Language and the Red Crayola, and the title of the song is An Harangue. And see what you make of this. I personally think it's really, really catchy and commercial. Should have been a big, big hit. Should have got tons and tons of airplay. Let's see what you think.
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2: The insecurity of crystalline political superstructures as a consequence of economic crisis and social conflict is not in itself a new form of social organization making deep changes in the social project. Unless a conscious socialist transformatory alternative develops, the result of crisis must be a further entrenchment of reaction and the growth of mass repression in lieu of solutions to society's problems. The ruling classes are universally appraised of such prospects. In the non-industrial countries, the only growth industry is military. And in the industrial, advanced countries, there is a vogue for discovering and eliminating dangers within, and an increase in hysterical, repressive legislation. The ideal is now the strong and opaque state, where repression keeps workers in line and activists harassed, entangled in a charade, tolerated up to a point. The point is that at which the activists start being themselves, cease to resemble traditional reformist organizations. The latter are, in any case, afforded space in which to operate and to mystify. The ruling class is to want such regimes is one thing, to achieve them quite another. The workers can move to the center of political events rapidly and surprise the ruling classes with their economic power. This, even when the working class as such is a minority. But the prospect remains bright for the authoritarian right. For this, both the reformist parties and the peasant-fixated 1960s revolutionaries are to blame. What is needed is an integration of the ideology of socialism, socialist transformatory sections, with the industrial working class, socialist working class solidarity is historical leadership identity.

was 50 years ago, the big summer, big long hot summer of 1976, and a couple of next two tracks were hits in that hot summer, starting with 86, Candy Staton, Young Hearts, Run Free.

0: So let's see, it's Run Radio and you're listening to Jeff Driver's Decade Show, and we're focusing on the 50th anniversary classic countdown of 1976. We've reached number 84, and we've got first track I'm going to play you of three. A 12-inch single was released with three tracks on it, and they were very, very astute choices. And at number 84, the lead track that made the top 10 as a re-release, it's The Who and Substitute.
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At number 83, Daryl Hall and John Oates. The song was released originally in 1973, but it was a hit in the States in 76, and eventually it was a hit in the UK. This is She's Gone.

Recently, it was very tragic that Dolly Parton, although she'd reached the age of 80, passed away with from cancer. But she will always be famous among country and western fans, and certainly people who just like to poke their toe in the country and western water now and again with this classic song at number 81, Jolene.

0: Pretty decent size top 10 hit that was for the Shy Lights, but the last UK hit as it happened. This is Run Radio, and you're listening to Jeff's Decade Show, and this is the penultimate edition of the 50th Anniversary Classic Countdown 1976. All these songs that probably aren't played anything like enough on the radio, and most radio shows, or many radio shows, are either done on by either AI, we would suspect, the choice of songs, or just sort of without the sort of picking out each one like we do here, actually. So at number 79 in a few moments, we have another one by The Who from that 12-inch single, but which one is it? And after that, we have two from Patti Smith's Horses. And in 1976, I saw my first gig. It was Radio Stars at Farnborough College of Technology. But the second gig I ever saw in May 1976 was Patti Smith at the Roundhouse. And that was amazing. And I remember thinking that this was just after Keith Ralph, formerly of the Yardbirds, latterly of Renaissance, unfortunately electrocuted himself with his this guitar setup. Yeah, the mic or something was live, and it was very tragic. But I thought, I wondered how many people inside were aware of him and his history and that. But Patti Smith, almost right, the very last words as we were she was closing the show, said, "Remember Keith Ralph." You could have knocked me over with a feather. I was really pleased that she said that, because it was weighing heavily. Because of course I remember very clearly all the great records that he did with the Yardbirds. Right, okay. Coming up next, The Who, but which track?
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1: Rosetta.
2: Sweet Rosetta Fat. She thought she was a cleaner. But she was a frying pan. Yeah, the picker. Picks of the fingers, great. Okay.

0: Thanks, Mo.
1: I'd like to say thank you on behalf of the group and ourselves. I hope we pass the audition.
2: Okay, that was number 75 in the countdown, the 50th anniversary classic countdown, 1976. And number 74, The Who, the final track for the three from the 12-inch EP. This is The Who, I'm a Boy.

This next record made it to number one, was on an EP, and was a reissue 3 years after. It's a hit all over Europe, or at least all over the rest of Europe. This is Demis Roussos, Forever and Ever.

0: That was number 67, Smokey Robinson and the Miracles, Tears of a Clown, originally a number one in 1970, reissued, did make the charts. So what we got coming up? We got John Cale, we got Dion, Kate and Anna McGarrigle, Rolling Stones, and John Cale again. How about that? Amazing. Right, so at number 66, John Cale with Ship of Fools.
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it was a big hit, 1962 originally, and it's at number 65 here, and there was a re-release in 76, big chart hit. Dion the Wanderer.

0: know I got a woman.
1: Daddy, you're a fool.
0: And she live in a poor part of town. But I go see her sometime. We make love so fine. I put my head on her shoulder. She said, tell me all the trouble. You know what she said? She said,

Okay, between now and 9:30, we're in the solid gold 60 zone. And at number 60, B-side of a song I've already played, this is The Beatles and Rain.

Always classy with their songs, Clay Snyder Pips. I said the song number 58. And so this is your tune to Run Radio, and this is Jeff's Decade Show, and we are working our way through my personal all-time 50th anniversary classic countdown of 1976, including quite a few re-releases, most of which seem to have charted. In fact, maybe all of them charted. A lot of them were stuck in the lower reach of the charts, but they'd been big hits first time round. That was an original, got number 20 in the UK. Classic B-side coming up. We played the A-side quite a while back, but this is number 57, The Beatles, classic B-side. You know what it is.

In number 56, David Ruffin, Walk Away From Love. Used to be the lead vocalist for the Temptations, then went solo.

David Ruffin on Top Form. My Whole World Ended Without You was a solo song of his from 1969. That was 1976, and that sounded great, especially the longer version than was played on the radio at the time. Now, this is all coming to you from state-of-the-art studios in Woodham, Runshire, England, and my green room people have just excelled themselves. I've just had placed in the studio a decent-sized bowl of proper chips, we say, rather than fries, and just the right amount of vinegar also. So I shall have a little munch on those while I go on playing you some fantastic songs. At number 55, we've got Miracles, and again, it's the album version of Love Machine.

remained number one in the States, only top 30 in the UK, sadly. Deserve better. OJ's next. I Love Music at 48. Bye-bye.

I like beer, and I like cheese. I like the smell of a westerly breeze. But I like more than all of these to be on horseback.

I like thunder, and I like rain, and open fires with roaring flames. But if the thunder's in my brain, I'd like to be on horseback. Some like the city, some the noise. Some make chaos, and others toys. If I was to have the choice, I'd rather be on horseback.

Some find it strange to be here, on this small planet in who knows where. And when it's strange and full of fear, it's nice to be on a horseback. Some are short and others tall, some hit their heads against a wall. But it doesn't really matter at all when you happen to be on horseback.

So if you feel a little glum, to Hervis Bridge you should come. In summer, winter, rain or sun, it's good.

number 44 got number 11. I've never heard it on the radio since it was in the charts, and it seemed to shimmer over the heat waves of 76. Liverpool Express, You Are My Love.

Okay, folks, that's as far as the countdown goes tonight. We'll finish the job next Saturday, starting at 5 p.m, finishing at 9:30 p.m, and we should be able to fit it, or we'll do our best to fit it so that it finishes just at the right point. Almost got to the foothills of the top 40, number 42 there, Dennis Brown. Hope you enjoyed the show.

After 1976, it'll be 1966, 60th anniversary, and then we've got the festive countdown, most of November and December for that. And then in the new year, we're going to start on 1977. First of all, and I'm going to maybe do a few teasers from 1977 and my AM shows, although I've got the operation on Monday, so Monday and Tuesday there'll be repeats. Meanwhile, have a great weekend.

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Haven't you got a gnome to go to? Didn't they teach you to get your hair cut at school? You look like a rolling gnome. Now they're staying up me chimney, and we're living on caviar and honey. 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It's the gnome

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Here we go then. Welcome to this week's episode of Dance Party Weekly. It's Lee Everest here with you at the controls, taking you through the tunes, providing you the energy you need to get you into the weekend. I've got Kim K in the one to play you very shortly, and we're going to get into the biggest party on your radio with Club Classics in hour one, starting with

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1: Kim Tay and Hannah Lang and Roro to get us started with for this week's Dance Party Weekly. Hope you're doing good then. Hope you're having a good weekend. Big night in, big night out, whatever you're doing. We have got the tunes for you on this week's show. It's Lee Everest here at the controls. Hope you're doing good. And a big shout out to Josh, who's got us locked in this week. Big shout out as well to Emily. Early ones into the show, first message in, online, on the websites, and of course on the socials too. Here comes DOD and Domino's with Hannah Berlin on the

0: Dominoes. DOD is going to crop up again next, actually. Collaboration with Jax Jones on the next song we're going to play you. Double DOD on the dance party this week. Big shout out to Josie. She's locked into us. Loving the tunes this week. Big shout out as well to Miley. She's got us locked in and says Lee sounding good on the dance party this week. Got a shout out to Amy as well and Karen, who are off on holiday tomorrow morning. We've got the holiday texts in again, all saying they're going away. Not that I'm jealous or anything like that, you know, I'm not jealous at all. On the way, I've got this for you then. Bit of Fisher and Keita Alexander, Atmosphere plays soon on the dance party. Got this as well for you. Casso, Ray, Deep Lock, Europe and Prada, that's on the way. Alesso, Katy Perry, When I'm Gone, the VIP re-edit. Play soon as well on the Club Classics on this week's edition of Dance Party Weekly.
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with My Carousel, also Jax Jones, DOD and Wollstone Won't Forget You, Odd Mob on the remix on this week's Dance Party Weekly. Big shout out to Kirsty. She is also off on holiday tomorrow. Big shout out to you, man. 3:30 alarm call, 4:30 taxi. Is an hour enough? Never know if it is, you know. Have you done this 80s trend as well? I'll tell you all about it in a minute after this. It's Fisher.

0: There's a new 80s trend going on, isn't there, where you take your photo and put it into AI, ChatGPT or something, and it dresses you up and puts you in a scene like you're in the 80s. Everybody's doing it at the moment, so I've not done it yet. Might have a go at it later, though, after the show this week. Right, on the way next, then, I've got a bit of Prada for you, Casho Ree, and D-Block Europe incoming.
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Casso Radio World Europe on Dance Party Weekly. Big shout out to Susie. She's been in touch with us saying, loving the tunes this week, Lee. Can you play me something from the 90s, please? I'd love to hear Felix, Don't You Want Me, especially for you on the dance party. Here it is.

0: Loleta Holloway, Love Sensation. That's the High Tech 2006 remix playing on Dance Party Weekly, taking us nicely into this week's hottest records. And I picked this one out. It stood out to me as the one that we needed to play you this week. It's brand new from Clooney, and it's been recommended to me. I saw it on Instagram as one of the top five dance tunes coming out this week. Clooney is back with this brand new bop called Get Up and Dance. It's a real whopper of a tune. 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
2: 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Get up.

We are half an hour into the show for this week's edition of Dance Party Weekly. On the way very soon, our friend Darren is popping in to play around a battle of bangers. This is where we put two songs up against each other, two big classic anthems up against each other, and Darren has to pick one of the two. And I can tell you he's going to pick a whopper this week, all right? Darren is popping in. He's going to pick one or two big tunes. I can tell you, though, definitely the one he's going to pick is a whopper, all right? I know what he's going to pick already just by looking at what they've picked for me this week. So waiting for Darren to pop in to play battle of bangers in a little while. We got some great tunes on the way. This is Dance Party Weekly, the biggest party on your radio. It's Lee Everest here at the controls. And right now, Welsh.

Welshin Shankard used to be plays here on Dance Party Weekly on this week's show. Big shout out to Alicia listening to us. She's got us locked in. Hello to Megan as well. She's loving the tunes this week. Big shout out to Jason. Says, Lee, you got me bopping around the car on my way to work. I want to go home and go back out clubbing, please. That's the idea. That's what we want to do on this show to you. Make you want to do those sort of things. Right, let's continue with the music, shall we, on this week's episode. It's Beatles only now. Call me. And I've also got Dua Lipa on the way. And

0: Dance Party Weekly, sounding great. On the way then, I've got music on the way from Dua Lipa, Jack Wind on the remix of Horror as Hell. That's going to play very soon. And we're inviting our friend Darren. He's in the studio. He's going to come in for a chat about two songs. We're going to pitch two songs to him. Only one gets played on Battle of the Bangers. That is coming up very shortly as well. Big shout out to Leah. She's enjoying the tunes this week and listening to us on the way out.
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0: Dua Lipa on Dance Party Weekly. Right, should we get Darren in?
1: Here comes Battle of the Bangers.
0: And here we go with our interactive game on Battle of the Bangers, where we get a lucky caller on the show here on the Dance Party to pick one of two songs. Let's find out who's in the seat this week.
1: Here comes Battle of the Bangers.
0: Welcome back, Darren. How are you doing?
2: Hello, I'm doing all right. Thank you, Lee. I do feel lucky. I do feel always lucky to be on your show.
0: Well, you know, we love a bit of luckiness. We love a bit of joy as well. That
2: yes,
0: was last week.
2: Spreading the joy.
0: That
2: yes.
0: was last week, wasn't it? Right.
2: Yeah, it was.
0: Are you ready to play Battle of the Bangers? Let's do it, shall we? Let's find out which two
2: okay,
0: we got.
2: Okay, go for it.
0: Ready? Here we go.
2: I'm ready.
0: Some proper house now, and we are going to get this on. Hey boy, hey girl, things are getting dirty with this track. The Chemical Brothers, that relentless groove, enormous breakdown, and the immortal superstar DJs. Here we go. It still sounds absolutely massive when it's on the radio and in your ears as well. And it's up against this, and I'm making this deliberately difficult. This is the original superstar DJ himself, a record that builds and builds until it completely explodes. Two giants of British EDM. Darren, you can only save one for this week's Battle of the Bangers, but which one's it going to be?
2: Oh, it's got to be. No, I don't think anything, in my own humble opinion, beats the Chemical Brothers, personally.
0: Really?
2: Yeah.
0: Now, you've curved me there, because I thought you were going to go the other way, because I would have gone the other way if I was in the seat, but...
2: Would you?
0: Yeah.
2: I just think, as soon as a Chemical Brothers track comes on, people pile onto the dance floor.
0: So you're locking in the Chemical Brothers, then?
2: I am. I'm locking them in.
0: Wow.
2: No doubt about it. Absolutely. That is the winner for me. And that would be... You know, any time Chemical Brothers come on, I think they would beat any tune. I'd like to see any tune beat them.
0: Excellent. Darren, thanks very much for playing. We'll see you next week.
2: Thank you.
0: Cheers, Lee. Bye.
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3: Hey, girls. Hey, boys. Superstar DJs.

Darren's choice on Battle of the Bangers this week is the Chemical Brothers' Hey Boy, Hey Girl on Dance Party Weekly, sounding absolutely epic. And he's back next week to play for another two songs in Hour 1 of the programme. You might notice we moved it from Hour 2 to Hour 1 because it's more appropriate as it's classic anthems going up against each other. And Darren's a brilliant guy. If you want to play, get in touch through the website, through the socials, or online as well. Let's get this on then. Bit of Horse Girl now.

on the remix here on Dance Party Weekly. Sounding brilliant on this week's show. Big shout out to Joshua Sane Lee. Loving the tunes this week. Thanks, man. Right, coming up towards the end of hour one of this week's show. On the way, hour two is full of current anthems, this week's tune of the week, and the ones you're loving right now.

0: favourite dance anthems from the last 6 months, and also Hugel, Emmanuel Angel and Ultranate were Moving to the Sun, the Renner remix, playing here on Dance Party Weekly. On the way, I got this for you then, Armin van Helden, Mark Knight and Dee Ramirez with You, which was the hottest record for us when it came out a few months ago. The latest from Rear Dan and Lockie, Friction, play soon on Dance Party. Lucas and Steve, and Mike Bond on the way with this one then. It's called Be Like Bob.
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0: And also Milky, Just the Way You Are, Paige Tomlinson on the remix, doing the rounds in the top 40 chart at the moment, that one too. And we continue with this. Desmond and Summan with Atlantic Ocean, Echoes from the 90s, which samples Atlantic Ocean's 90s classic Waterfall. This was released a few weeks ago and we absolutely loved it on the show when we gave it a first play. Let's get it on now. Desmond and Echoes from the 90s.

Fall fresh from the 90s, sounding really fresh on your radio on Dance Party Weekly. Big shout out to Eloise. She says, Lee, loving the tunes this week on the dance party, hyping me up for a big workout session in the gym. Big shout out to Amanda as well, who says, Lee, off out into town tonight, and you'll give me the inspiration I need to go dancing the night away. We love that. Jason's been on as well with Luke, and they are off into town to have a few games of pool, a few beers, maybe a game of darts. I haven't played darts for years. I'm useless at it. I really am. I'd be no good on bullseye. Do you know what I mean? Right, let's get this on then. Rear Dan and Lockie now with Fraction.

0: with Lockie and Frexion, sounding brilliant on this week's Dance Party Week. I love the way those two have teamed up for that track, and it sounds absolutely brilliant. We love it, love it, love it, love it on this week's show. On the way then, Jada G and Uncomfortable, one of my faves at the moment. Also a bit of Jordan Peake as well. Not far away from this week's Tune of the Week as well, which is from a female artist who we absolutely love. One of my absolute favourite female EDM artists from the last 20 years. She's on Tune of the Week this week very soon.
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0: Love that tune, Jada G. And she does all the moves as well. When she DJs, she's got all the moves. And she does it all really, really well. If you've ever seen a Jada G DJ set, my God. The moves that she does on that stage are just unbelievable. They really are. Right, we continue with this then. Bit of Pete time from Jordan Pete now. And then it's time for Tune of the Week on this week's Dance Party Weekly.
2: It's time. It's time. It's time.
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0: Jordan Peake, Peak Time plays on this week's Dance Party Weekly, bringing us nicely into this week's Tune of the Week. I mentioned it's one of my favourite female artists from the last 20 years. She is a real staple of dance music. She's bringing out her own stuff now as well. Her name, of course, is Becky Hill, and she's released a few tracks. She's released a mini EP, and this is one of those tracks from the EP called Changes. Stood out to me when I played it, so I thought I'd showcase it this week to you.
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1: This is the dance party with Lee Everest. The biggest party.
2: Yes, it certainly is. We're in today's anthems on the dance party. That was Lucas and Steve with Mike Bond and Be Like Bob, and also Becky Hill with Changes. 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Let's get this on first, shall we? Edward Meyer and Me Without You, sampling his classic Stereo Love.

Lupo the Boy, a late release last year, In Time, and also Edward Meyer, Felicia and Vita Juno with Me Without You, sampling Stereo Love as its base. The noughties classic Stereo Love reworked into 2026 by Edward Meyer, and it sounds absolutely great. Big shout out to Connor this week, who's got us locked in. Big shout out to Dan as well, loving the tune. Say, Lee, going on a 10k run and got you on in the years. Matt's been in touch as well, saying, Lee, loving the show on a Saturday night on my radio. Thanks very much, guys.

0: I was going to say Lazzy then. Jazzy and Luke. Sorry. Jazzy and Luke Van Gieck. That was the hottest record for us when it came out last year on the dance party. And it's Lee Everett here at the controls. We are going to play you some music next from Ian Barras, Take Me Higher. That is on the way. And a big shout out to Emily, new listener to the show this week. Says, sounding good, Lee.
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Ian Barras and Take Me Higher plays on this week's Dance Party Weekly. Sounding absolutely brilliant. Big shout out to Leisha, who is off out into town tonight for a few wines. She says, Lee, do you want one? I'll have an espresso martini, please. As long as it's not before midday. That's all I say. Right, let's get this on. Listen again, details coming soon. First of all, the Disciples.

Josh Baker and Omar Plus with Back It Up, and also The Disciples with Groovin' playing on this week's Dance Party Weekly. Don't forget you can listen back to this show on demand through the website, online, and of course wherever you get your podcasts as well. Just search there for Dance Party Weekly, and that is hour two of this week's show done. We are heading into hour three next, which is all first plays and brand new releases on this week's show, the biggest recommendations you're going to get for the world of EDM and dance and D&B this week. Going up to that with Disco Lines and Push It on Dance Party Weekly.

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1: Here we go then into the new music hour on this week's show, starting proceedings off with this from Joa and James Carter. It's Don't Wake Us Up on Dance Party Weekly. This hour is all first plays, all brand new releases that we've not played yet on the show, and they are absolutely brilliant. Some of the biggest recommendations you're going to get in the world of dance and EDM this week for your playlist, the ones that you need to be adding and listening to. Let's get it on then. Joa and James Carter, Don't Wake Us Up, brand new release, our first one on this week's show.

Well, Corey has teamed up with Hannah Berlin for Don't Go Breaking My Heart, and also Joa and James Carter with Don't Wake Us Up. Big new release from those guys on their label. And it's Lee Everest here on The Dance Party, showcasing the brand new music this week to you. The biggest recommendations you're going to get for dance and EDM on the radio this week. Jewel Kid on the way, straight out of this brand

with Keep Up as well on the new music hour on this week's episode, and I'm very excited because I've got some brand new music from the Freemasons to play you shortly. They're back with brand new stuff, and looking forward to playing that for you. First of all, very excited for this one as well. Dropped into my inbox a bit of a surprise curveball track. The Armin van Buuren's teamed up with Pete Tong, the legendary Pete Tong, and the vocal of Portsmouth bass Poppy Baskin for this one. Poppy's jumped on this for these guys to rework Fragma's Toker's Miracle into 2026.

Go sample on that track. That's Henry Fong and Reese with Mama Say, and also Armin van Buuren, Pete Tong and Poppy Bascom with Toka's Miracle 2026 rework by those guys, and it sounds absolutely brilliant. On the new music hour, big shout out to Beth. She's loving the new releases this week. Into this, brand new from Angie Brown.

Brown and Mirko. It's called Real Me, and my God, it's absolutely brilliant, isn't it? Love her voice. She gets such good vocals, and she's a really nice lady as well. She came on the show about a year ago to have a chat with us. Don't forget, very soon we're launching our hottest record of 2026 vote off, where you vote on social media for the hottest of 2026, and we play it at the start of our new year review or end of year review show around Christmas. I can't believe I'm saying the big C word, but I am. It's on the way and it's looming, so we've got to start doing it very soon. Right, promise you some brand new Freemasons.

That is brand new from the Freemasons. It's called Sandcastles. That is the disco re-edit of said track. Loving the fact the Freemasons have got some brand new stuff out on the New Music Hour here on this week's show. And let's get into this one, shall we? Bit of a sunset tune. Very appropriate as we're getting the early sundowns now from Asher and Simon Ward. It's Monsters and Ghosts.

Sunsoak mix of Cascade, Bobby Harvey and Sam Harper, Satisfy You, playing on the New Music Hour on this week's show. Sounding great on Dance Party Weekly, and it's Lee Everest here with you. Big shout out to Maya, she's loving the tunes this week. Hello to Ange as well, says Lee, can you play me the new one from Crider, please?